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Wow, 100.7, your boy Pax. And don't forget, this weekend, it's a Tame Impala winning weekend. Your chance to see Tame Impala at a sold-out show July 7th at the Kaseya Center. Plus, not only are you going to go to his show here in Miami, but we're going to fly you out to his show in Minneapolis August 28th as well. 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Bruno Mars, Y100.7.

What up, it's Pac. So Ariana Grande recently posted a video on X. She covered Zara Larsson's Midnight Sun, and she did her thing. It was dope. Check it out. Here she is now, Y100.7.

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Y100.7, and this weekend is a Tame Impala winning weekend. Your chance to go to a sold-out show July 7th at the Kaseya Center. Plus, not only are we going to send you to the show here in Miami, but check this out. We're going to send you out there to Minneapolis August 28th for a show as well, so you can experience the magic all over again. And it's easy to win these tickets. Just make sure you lock in all weekend long for that keyword and your chance to win your way in.

Yo, big up to Bruno Mars. All of his albums that he's released within the past 10 years, they're all on Billboard Top 100 right now. Shouts to Bruno doing his thing. He's also going to be out here September 19th and 20th at the Hard Rock Stadium, Miami Gardens. So if you're trying to go, make sure you get them tickets because they're going pretty fast. It's Pax with Bruno now, Y100.7.

Happy 4th of July weekend. It's PAX and some kids, some jitterbugs were doing some fireworks the other day, like right in front of my crib, right in front of the window. It had to be till like 4 in the morning, keeping me up. Y100.7.

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That's right, your chance to win your share of $1,000 in your pocket. 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

What up? Your boy Pax, Y100.7. Happy 4th of July weekend. Hope everybody's doing great. You're having a great time with your family, your friends, you're being safe, and you didn't blow off any of your pinky, your index finger, your toes, your arm. You didn't do anything wild. I don't want to hear about you on the news tomorrow that you did something silly. You know what I'm saying? Somber, Y100.7.

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1: This is my

So Alex Warren used to be homeless before he became a huge megastar. And a couple days ago, he posted a video via YouTube showing where he used to sleep when he was homeless. Very touching video.

Evan, what's good? Your boy Pax here. And big up to Bruno Mars, because all of his albums that he's released within the, you know, the past 10 years, they're all on Billboard charts right now, on the Billboard Top 100 as we speak. Amazing. And if you haven't heard any of Bruno's past catalog, you're sleeping. Bangers all around. I'm just saying. Bruno.

0: plan for the 4th of July weekend?
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0: Okay, that's what's up. 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
1: Sunrise.
0: Shouts to Sunrise, man. 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

good? Your boy Pax. So look, all weekend long, it's a Tame Impala winning weekend. Your chance to go to Sold Out Show, July 7th, is going to be out there at the Kaseya Center. Plus, not only are we going to send you to a show in Miami, but it gets even better. You're going to head out to Minneapolis for his show August 28th. So pack your bags, get ready. All right? All weekend long. So make sure you lock in for that keyword for your chance to win your way in. And here he is now, Tame Impala with that Dracula Y100.7.

off your bills. That's right. It's Y100.7 PAX here. And look, your chance to win your share of $1,000 in your pocket. That can go a long way right about now because it's crazy outside. Gas is expensive. Groceries. So look, the winning starts Monday, 9 a.m. So make sure you tune

Miami, and I love Miami. That's why I live here, baby. It's the best place on earth. Sabrina Carpenter's on the way as well. Some DJ Snake, so make sure you lock in. 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

So Sabrina Carpenter, Ed Sheeran, and Camila Cabello were spotted in New York getting ready for Taylor Swift's wedding. Okay. And Taylor, I just want to know, is it open bar at the reception? It has to be, because Travis Kelce, he a wild boy. So it definitely has to be open bar, because they about to get lit.

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Man, so last night some jits were outside. They had to be outside of my window because they were letting off fireworks in the parking lot till about like 4 or 5 in the morning. I woke up to almost hopped out of bed like, yo, what's going on? I thought it was gunfire. It was crazy. Your boy Pax, Olivia Rodrigo now, Y100.7.

the cash money, your chance to win your share of $1,000. 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The winning starts Monday at 9 a.m. and we go all the way until 9 p.m. So make sure you lock in for that keyword if you're trying to get this extra cash moolah.

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Kelsey's wedding is coming up, and I just want to know, is it going to be open bar at the reception? Because Travis Kelce, I know he a wild boy, him and his family, so they got to turn up. It has to be. Y 100.7.

What up, it's Pax. So Ariana Grande recently posted a video to X. She did her own cover version of Zara Larsson's Midnight Sun. And it's dope. She did her thing. You should check it out. It's Y 100.7.

on. This is my jam. Every time it comes on, I say this all the time. It doesn't matter. Whenever it comes on, I'm boogieing. It's PAX, Y100.7. And also, if you didn't know, you know, Alex Warren used to be homeless at one point before he was a huge megastar. And he posted a video on YouTube showing where he used to sleep when he was homeless. Really touching video.

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We're going to fly you out to Minneapolis for his show August 28th as well. You know what I'm saying? So make sure you tune in all

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3: 10 hits in the rear view on our way to number one. 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She Did It Again, Tyler, featuring Zara Larsson.

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This is Jason Derulo. It's going down. It's July 4th weekend, y'all. Hoping y'all enjoying. You know what I'm saying? Hoping y'all getting the barbecue ready. That means we gotta celebrate, y'all. Yeah. So let's get it. Let's play some more hits on American Top 40.

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4: We are getting closer to the number one song on 4th of July weekend, celebrating 250 years of America. And in the 56 years since American Top 40 began, we've had 26 songs hit the chart with America in the title. Tracks like Livin' in America by James Brown, America's Sweethearts by Fall Out Boy, An American Woman by Lenny Kravitz. Here's the latest, American Girls, Harry Styles, number 10.

0: of Australia took a dog to bed with them to keep warm. 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A three-dog night.
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2: 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It's Stateside.

0: There you go. 2 weeks on top. Stateside, Pink Panthers, and Zara Larsson, the number one song again on American Top 40. Congratulations. Those are the biggest hits in the country on America's 250th anniversary. Thank you so much for counting them down with us. Enjoy your holiday, and we'll check in with you real soon. Until then, take good care.
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Happy birthday! America has officially turned 250 years old. How was your 4th of July? Don't worry, I'll keep your Sunday going great. Here's Ariana Grande.

0: from Miami. Happy Sunday. 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
1: Stitches, you got my ticket?
0: Matter of fact, I do. I didn't forget you. Your chance to see Tame Impala live at the Kaseya Center July 7th. Yeah, I'm hooking you up right after you hear Dracula. That's might be coming up after

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1: 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What do you love about us?
2: 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It's like perfect.

0: Happy birthday, Sanja. Tapped in from Miramar. Stitches got you, boo-boo. I know you wanted to hear Justin Bieber. He's on the way just for you. And thank you for keeping us number one on your preset. She says she's turning 25 today, a quarter of a century. That's all right. The day after 4th of July. Keep celebrating.
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Did you see it in New York? Taylor Swift, Kelce, what went on? Y100.com, check it out. Hanging out with you girls, Stitches. Let's get back to it. Here's The Weeknd.

Zara Larsson, another artist hitting the stage at our iHeartRadio Music Festival. That thing is going to be lit. From Cardi B, Snoop Dogg, the list goes on. How you can still be in the place to be? 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We'll get to Ariana Grande up next, but first, let's get back to it. He likes American girls, and I think he proved it because he's going to marry one. Here's Harry Styles.

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Okay. 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Tap the top bat mic, and you're going to leave me this keyword, fly away. Fly away. That is your keyword, and I could be calling you to hook you up with your way in to see Tame Impala's sold-out show at the Kaseya Center this Tuesday. Stitches got your tickets, courtesy of Columbia Records. Another chance to win next hour. Shawty.

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don't let me forget nothing. Yes, I actually sure do. Right after you hear Tame Impala and Jenny Dracula, Stitch has got your tickets to see Tame Impala live. It is a sold-out show, but don't worry. 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

Miami's number one hit music station, Y100.7, hanging out with you, girl, Stitches. Every time I hear this song, I feel like I need to change my voice. You asked for it, we play it. It's Bruno Mars with Risk It All. Don't judge me. Just a

one hit music station, Y100.7, hanging out with you, girl Stitches. And I got a question. What would you do if you won $1,000 just for listening? All right, think about that, because your next chance to win starts back up tomorrow. Y100.7, we're paying your bills, baby. First, let's get to it. It's Benson Boone.

Taylor Swift with I Knew It, I Knew You. And yes, Taylor Swift and Kelce, darling. New York, whoo, all the things. What happened? What went down? If you missed it, y100.com. Check it out. Hanging out with you, girl, Stitches. Let's get back to it. It's Somber.

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Shout out to Kaylee, tapped in from Pembroke Pines. 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Justin Bieber with Ghost.

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I know there's a lot going on this weekend, but shout out to Gigi Felix, 18-year-old straight from South Florida who's in need of a rare blood O negative. 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

0: That was Dracula, right?
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0: And that is the sound of you winning. 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Open up that iHeartRadio app, okay? 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Now tap that red microphone, the talkback mic, and leave me this keyword, Kaseya Center. Kaseya Center, that is your keyword, and I could be calling you to hook you up your way in to see Tame Impala this Tuesday at the Kaseya Center. Sold out situation, but we got you. Another chance to win your way in, hooking you up 3 o'clock hour. Don't say Stitches didn't tell you. Let's get back to it. It's Olivia Rodrigo. I know.

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And this song always has me smiling, and it makes me talk like this. Is that annoying? So sorry. Here's Bruno Mars on Y100.7. I'm sorry. For just a

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0: Miami. Happy Sunday, Mama. 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
0: 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And you're going to leave me this keyword, Miami. 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

everybody at Bass Pro Shops Outdoor World in Dania. They're doing a blood drive there for 18-year-old Gigi Felix from South Florida. She has an aggressive form of sickle cell disease. You can check this out at STICHIV Stitches. Thanks for keeping us number one on your preset. Let's get back to it. You asked for it, we play it. It's Y100.

There is only one Y100.7 AMG, man, and I hope you're continuing to enjoy your 4th of July weekend. Oh my God, what a blast I had yesterday, man. But the fun continues. I got some great music. Here's Justin Bieber, Speed Demon.

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Now, this is crazy. They had a pool party in New York with no pool, and they were charging $60 per person. How the hell you do a pool party with no pool? See? That's why I'm going to stay my butt right here in Miami.

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And please tell me you saw the video of the guy singing while he was tap dancing. Going viral. Yes, on a restaurant. Not bad, but it was funny as hell.

0: 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What do you love about us?
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Miami's number one hit music station, Y100.7. People are talking bad about Camila Cabello's vacation photos. I thought she looked good, girl. You look thick. Get it, girl. It's Alex Warren, Fever Dream. How did

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Miami's number one hate music station, Y100.7. One of the movies that I really want to watch is The Odyssey, but the crazy thing is that it's sparking controversy in Greece because they put Lupita Nyong'o to cast as Ellen of Troy. And I'm like, look, it doesn't matter who plays it. I just want to make sure it's a good movie. I just want to enjoy a great movie. Let's stop just arguing about dumb stuff. Let her do her thing. You know what I'm saying?

Miami's number one hit music station, Y100.7. And you're not going to believe what this mom did at her son's wedding. She planned chaos. I'll talk about it in just a few. Here's Bad Bunny.

Y100.7. So I stand corrected. It was the mother of the bride, but she planned chaos. She told her son to actually come up and like kind of start fighting with the waitress. And then he started singing. It was unbelievable. Everybody was like shocked.

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Y100.7 in a time capsule filled with items from all 50 states has been sealed for America's 250th anniversary. It will be reopened in 2276.

Miami's number one hit music station, Y100.7A. It's Thais. Honestly, Harry Styles fans always make me laugh. I just saw this video of this girl holding up a sign at the show being like, "Is your violinist single?" And he just looked at her and started laughing like mid-performance. But you know what? You got to shoot.

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Let's go do it right now. Justin Bieber, Yukon on Miami's number 1 music station, Y100.7. So good. You know who also was just so iconic at Coachella? This girl right here, Karol G. Si antes te hubiera conocido.

Rodrigo collaborating with Legos and coming out with her own set. That is just chef's kiss. Iconic. Here's Drop Dead on Miami's number one hit music station, Y100.7. I know my bank account is going to hate me after I purchase.

like for me to see, because every single person that has seen him live has said that is probably one of my favorite concerts ever. So yeah, can't wait to hear this one. Here's Risk It All. For just

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1: 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Y100.7.